band I wrote it as a trio for Michael McDonald and James and I to sing together, because we used to sing a lot in the 80s and 90s. Quincy called this the other Trinity. I can still see him right in front of me with Michael smiling as we sang those three parts. There'll never be another like James Ingram. I miss him so much. So James, this is for you and your memory. God bless you.

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1: Hey, hey, brother. Hey, come here, Flick. Hey, huh? you look hip, man. Hey, you want to make yourself $5, man?
0: Yeah, bro.
1: Hey, look here. Run this across the street for me right quick, okay? Run this across the street for me.
0: What? Huh? I don't know. What? I'm just going across the street.
2: Shut your mouth.
0: Oh, no. What I do?
3: Turn around. Put your hands behind your back. Let's go. Let's go.
4: A jury of your peers having found you guilty. 10 years.
0: What? Come on. Get in that cell, nigger. God. No.